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0: zone am I on? 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
1: It doesn't matter. It's 5 o'clock somewhere.
0: It's always on 5 in Margaritaville, come to think of it.
1: Yeah, I heard that.
0: You've been there, haven't you?
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all alone one Sunday morning with this song stuck in my head. 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

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A lot of times today's a sad day with you thinking of loved ones lost to a greater fight. 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

Jersey's best country, Thunder 106. Hope the bad weather hasn't tainted the fact that you've got a three-day weekend. Hopefully you do have that three-day weekend. Hopefully you took maybe a couple more days extra for yourself. Came round, woman, Thunder 106, Jersey's best country.

Thunder 106, Jersey's Best Country. Yeah, it's supposed to be the weekend that kicks off the summer, but not a whole lot of sunshine over this weekend. Hopefully that changes very soon. Luke Bryan will at least make you think you had a sunrise this morning. You could see.

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Zach, waking up with you on this Monday morning. Hope you're doing well on this Memorial Day Monday, Thunder Nation. 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

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That sunset, cliffs by the sea, and the night rolled in. And you still talk about that moon that I can't recall, but God, I.

Chase Rice on Thunder 106, Jersey's best country. Already, for me, looking forward to July 4th weekend. I know we got plenty of time till we get there, but just hoping that the sun is shining that weekend, unlike this weekend. That's supposed to be the start of summer. Not so much. Corey Kent and Cole Wetzel on Thunder 106.

From the horse farms of Bedminster to the slots of Atlantic City, you're in Thunder Country. 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

106, a man in Tennessee was accused of kidnappings and murders of three people and was set to be executed, but they had to stop the planned execution after officials failed for more than an hour to insert an IV line for lethal drugs. He was granted a one-year reprieve, and his attorneys continue to seek DNA testing they say could support his claims for innocence. Parmalee on Thunder 106, Jersey's best country.

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Graylin James, Water at a Wedding on Thunder 106. Zach taking you through your Monday morning right here on Thunder 106. Nina and Tom will be back with you tomorrow after the long weekend for them. Jordan Davis, turning the truck around. 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

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It's not the first time someone's won all the nominations they got at the ACMs, but it is the most that anyone has won in one single night. 7 awards for Ella Langley, her latest Be Her on Thunder 106.

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14: Here's today's marine forecast for Sandy Hook down to the Little Egg Inlet.
15: Today, southwest winds 15 to 20 knots, seas 3 to 5 feet. At night, southwest winds staying at 15 to 20 knots, seas remaining at 3 to 5 feet with a chance of rain.
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New Parker McCollum, killing me on Jersey's Best Country, Thunder 106. I'll have Megan Maroney and Casey Musgraves on the way. Morgan Wallen, Kane Brown also stopping by right here. It's Riley Green on Thunder 106, Jersey's Best Country.

Jersey's Best Country, Thunder 106. Hope you're enjoying your long weekend. Thunder Nation, Zach waking up with you on this Monday morning of Memorial Day. Some of your favorites on the way, like Tucker Wetmore and Thomas Rhett right here. Megan Maroney, Beautiful Things.

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A lot of traveling over the weekend could be record-breaking, according to AAA. A lot of people, over 40 million, traveling over 50 miles from their home. I won't be doing it. 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

106 Jersey's Best Country, Zach waking up with you. Thank you for spending your Memorial Day Monday morning with me right here on Thunder 106. You want to see more? May come to Irwin Lincoln and Mazda for their Memorial Day Salute to Savings sales event. That is going on 11 a.m. to 1 p.m. Well, it's going on all weekend, but me and the Thunder crew will be there 11 a.m. to 1 p.m. So I will talk to you again soon, but for now, I'm going to leave you in good hands. Robin has you taken care of next right here on Jersey's Best Country, Thunder 106.

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Jersey's best country, Thunder 106. Good morning. I'm Robin, rolling through a wet one today. The rain should taper off around 2 p.m. Still enough time to fire up the barbecue. I know people who barbecued all weekend, either covered by awnings or pulling the grill up to the sliding doors. You gotta do what you need to do as we remember those who gave the ultimate sacrifice. Here's Jason Aldean on Thunder 106.

It's Ella here on Thunder 106, where you've got Robin. The Toms River Memorial Day Parade has been canceled, but the town will hold its ceremony inside today due to the showers in the forecast. The ceremony to honor those who died in military service to our country will be held at 10:30 this morning in the Budlow Mail Room at Town Hall, which is at 33 Washington Street. And of course, that ceremony will be followed by a wreath placement at the monument in front of Town Hall. Rain tapering off around 2. I know Chris Jansen, Jersey's best country, Thunder 106.

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Inspired song from Cole Swindell here on Thunder 106. Jody Messina at the Carteret Performing Arts Center on June 12th. Good morning, I'm Robin. Just a heads up, there's a power failure on Route 37 in Toms River from Fisher Boulevard to Vaughn Avenue. Proceed with caution because obviously traffic lights are affected. Right now, George Burgeon.

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Thunder. 106.

You know Riley always gets the girl. It's Jersey's Best Country, Thunder 106. And tomorrow morning on the Pork Roll and Eggs Morning Show, tickets up for grabs to see Ryan Bingham at the Wilmont Theater in Montclair June 7th. Right now it's Jordan Davis on Thunder 106.

0: It's Jackson Dean here on Thunder 106. You know, Jackson Dean is only 25 years old. He sounds like a cowboy who's been at it for decades. It's that voice, that vibe. And he just happens to be cute. Good morning, I'm Robin. And Zach is off to Irwin Lincoln and Mazda's Memorial Day Salute to Savings event in Freehold. He's going to check in about 40 minutes or so. In the meantime, let's talk about Memorial Day and a fact that I want to bring to your attention because it is something I learned recently. Did you know that there's an exact moment of remembrance on Memorial Day? At 3 p.m. local time, we're supposed to pause and remember the brave men and women who died in service to our nation. And of course, Thunder 106 remembers those brave souls who gave their lives so we can freely live ours.
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2: Here's today's marine forecast for Sandy Hook down to the Little Egg Inlet.
3: Today, southwest winds 15 to 20 knots, seas 3 to 5 feet. At night, southwest winds staying at 15 to 20 knots, seas remaining at 3 to 5 feet with a chance of rain.
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lady who gave us a cookbook, and a darn good cookbook too, a signature line of wines and some darn good music. It's Miranda Lambert here on Thunder 106. 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

Ryan Martin riding through your Memorial Day Monday here on Thunder 106. Zach is at Irwin, Lincoln, and Mazda in Freehold. We'll hear from him in about 6 minutes. By now, Corey Kent teams up with Co Wetzel. It's Rocky Mountain Low on Thunder 106.

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1: 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How cute is that? If you find someone who doesn't like dogs, run. Here's Ella Langley on Thunder 106.

mountains of Wajong to the estuaries of the Mullica River. 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

Jason Aldean is on Jersey's Best Country, Thunder 106. I'm Robin. Zach will be checking in from Irwin, Lincoln, and Mazda in Freehold in just a bit. Let's say about 10 minutes. 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
6: Here's today's marine forecast for Sandy Hook down to the Little Egg Inlet.
7: Today, southwest winds 15 to 20 knots. Seas 3 to 5 feet. At night, southwest winds staying at 15 to 20 knots. Seas remaining at 3 to 5 feet with a chance of rain.
6: Thunder 106 on the water is powered by Dillon's Creek Marina.
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0: Jersey's best country, Thunder 106.3 and 106.5. Chris from Weartown asking for King George. Good afternoon, I'm Robin. It is time for you to whip out your phone. 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

A tune that was inspired by a real-life intense past relationship that messed with his head when he ran into an old flame. Lee Bryce on Thunder 106.3 and 106.5. Let's spend a few minutes with Chris Jansen. It's Me and a Beer on Thunder 106. Pretty girl.

man. It's Parmalee here on Thunder 106. My name is Robin, and Megan Maroney wrote this song for her 2-year-old niece with advice for when she gets older. She's going to need it just like all of us girls. Beautiful Things is on Thunder 106.

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Rolling with Jelly here on Thunder 106. We're going to get to see him with Post Malone if we drive to East Hartford, Connecticut, playing Pratt & Whitney Stadium at Rentschler Field. That's June 22nd. Bye now, Ella and Riley.

Jersey's best country, Thunder 106 with Randy Houser, who sounds like a hoot. You know, CVZ has a great Randy Houser story or two to tell you. I'll leave it to him to share those stories. But those lyrics, all of which were written by Randy Houser, I like the found a lipstick note, good ride, cowboy. That was all she wrote. Well, she didn't leave her number, didn't leave her name. I guess she could tell I'd be hell to tame. Randy, she's one of those love 'em and leave 'em type of gals. Me, not so much. I'm Robin Lane, and I want to thank you for spending time with me in Thunder 106. We want to let you know how you can win your way into the Barefoot Country Music Festival next month on the beaches of Wildwood. 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We're going to be over at Moore's Tavern on West Main Street in Freehold with three chances at winning general admission passes for Saturday, June 20th, which is the night the Post Malone headlines. Plus,

0: Plus, one grand prize winner at the end of this promotional campaign will get a pair of VIP four-day passes that does include front row access and an overnight stay. 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

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Chase will be at the Barefoot Country Music Festival Thursday, June 18th, the day Miranda Lambert headlines. By the way, general admission sold out. Right now, Jordan Davis on Thunder 106.

Two-stepping with Tyler Hubbard here on Thunder 106. You've got Robin. Leanne is in Toms River, patiently waiting to hear Luke Combs. Sleepless in a hotel room on Jersey's best country.

Nation. 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

Living it up in the Lone Star State here on Thunder 106. My name is Robin. You know, I've run into people who get mixed up with the meaning of Memorial Day and Veterans Day. Veterans Day is the day set aside to thank and honor all who served in the armed forces. Memorial Day commemorates the men and women who died while serving in the U.S. Armed Forces. Here's Sam Hunt on Thunder.

Jersey's best country, Thunder 106. Well, my time here is done for now. I'm Robin Lane. I'll talk to you again real soon. Stick around. Meg is up next. I'll leave you off with Kelsey Hart on Thunder 106.

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Hey, Thunder Nation, it's Meg with you on this Monday, Memorial Day, remembering all those who gave their lives all for us. Remember that today and every day. It's Riley Green.

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the saddle, Luke Combs. Country Wednesdays are back at Jenks starting Wednesday, June 17th with Big Hicks. And then the following week, June 24th, this guy's going to be here. Corey Kent with Coe Wetzel, Rocky Mountain Low on Thunder.

From the Driscoll Bridge to high atop Old Barney, you're in Thunder Country. 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

Thunder 106, Thomas Rhett. Niall Horan will be joining Thomas Rhett for a few shows this summer. Thomas said he's a huge fan of One Direction. He's known Niall now for about 10 years. I obviously loved One Direction as a teenager, so it's like my two worlds colliding.

Morgan Wallen and Tucker Wetmore on Jersey's Best Country, Thunder 106. Those guys, they're always getting compared. They do sound similar, or I really should say Tucker always gets comments that he sounds like Morgan Wallen, or he's trying to be Morgan Wallen. I say the more the merrier. I don't have a problem with it. My name is Meg. I will keep the music rolling for us with Chase Matthew, Kane Brown, Randy Houser. I'll come in our way on Thunder. Keep it here.

0: 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Keep it here.
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8: All right, Thunder Nation, we are seeing a slowdown stretching from south of the Colonia service area in Woodbridge Township to exit 136 in Cranford Township. All lanes are open, 5-mile delay, and another 5-mile delay from exit 100B to exit 105 in Tinton Falls. Other than that, from my end, looking pretty good, but I'm not out there. So anything I may have missed, send me a text safely to 732-776-5555.
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And he said, well, it seems crazy not to. Listen, they've had some personal issues, but at the end of the day, they know they can make a hit.

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Morgan Wallen is nominated for 7 American Music Awards tonight, including Artist of the Year. We'll see how many he takes home.

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called the man, Lee Bryce, on Jersey's Best Country Thunder 106. The Day of 1,000 Thunder Shirts is back Saturday, June 13th at the Freehold Raceway Mall. 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Starts at 7 a.m., but you're going to want to get there early because the shirts go

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5: Not much change, Thunder Nation. Still seeing delays from Woodbridge Township to exit 136 in Cranford Township. All lanes remain open, 5-mile delay, and another slow stretch between exit 100B and exit 105 in Tinton Falls. Other than that, looking good. That's what I see on my end, though. I'm not out there, so anything I may have missed, please send me a text safely to 732-776-5555.
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4: All right, Thunder Nation, seeing delays on 440 southbound from north of New Brunswick Avenue to the Outer Bridge crossing in Perth Amboy. All lanes are open. Doesn't say what mile delay it is, but that's what I'm seeing on my end. Other than that, looking good. Anything I may have missed, please send me a text safely to 732-776-5555.
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It's a Barefoot Country Music Festival VIP giveaway. We've partnered up with Coors Light to give you a chance to win tickets to the hottest show of the summer, Barefoot Country Music Festival in Wildwood from June 18th to 21st, featuring Miranda Lambert, Post Malone, Eric Church, and a whole lot more. You'll have three chances to win a pair of GA day passes to see Post Malone when he performs on Saturday, June 20th. And one grand prize winner will receive a pair of VIP four-day passes to the festival. That includes VIP front row access, shuttle service, and a four-night stay at

0: the Gold Crest Family Resort in Wildwood. 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
4: Thunder Nation, still those delays on 440 southbound in Perth Amboy between New Brunswick Ave and the Outer Bridge crossing. All lanes are open. Now seeing a downed utility pole on 166 in Toms River Township. One northbound lane is closed and all southbound lanes are shut down near County Road 530. That's what I'm seeing on my end. Of course, I'm not out there, so anything

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Jersey's best country, Parker McCollum, who took home Album of the Year at the Academy of Country Music Awards last weekend. He said he was really close to giving up. But then something like that comes around. It goes to show, sometimes when you're ready to give it all up, that's when it turns around.

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This guy here, Jason Aldean, is coming to the PNC Bank Arts Center in Homedale July 17th. 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
6: All right, Thunder Nation, not seeing any crazy congestion or delays. However, there is a crash investigation on Route 35 in both directions, south of Belmar Boulevard in Wall Township. All lanes are closed northbound. One left lane of two lanes are closed southbound. Anything else I may have missed, please send me a text safely to 732-776-5555. 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

Tucker Wetmore on Jersey's Best Country, Thunder 106. Last weekend, Tucker played a show in Vegas, and a fan asked him to sign her shoe. She didn't have a pen, so she had him use her eyeliner. Hey, you do what you gotta do. Just don't use that eyeliner after it's on your shoe.

move on. Kevin Powers with a little help from Shaboozy. 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

Jersey's best country, Thunder 106, 106.3, and 106.5. My name is Meg. Thanks for spending some of your weekend with me, Thunder Nation. I will talk to you soon, leaving you with a little Jackson Dean. I ain't coming to your house.

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2: One more traffic update before I head out, Thunder Nation. Seems a crash is causing delays on the northbound GSP in Wall Township, just north of exit 91BA. The right shoulder is blocked. It's saying it's an overturned vehicle, so I hope everything is okay there. Everyone is okay. Drive safe, Thunder Nation. I will talk to you soon.
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King and the can and the Marlboro man. Jack and Jim were a few good men. Where you learn how to kiss and cuss and fight too. Better watch out for the boys in blue. And all this small town, he said, she said. Ain't it funny how rumors...